Would you cry if you saw me crying? 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

0: 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Hey, what's going on, man?
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0: Yeah, she's at home.

0: HR1.
1: Genau meins. It looks could kill, they probably will. In games
2: without frontiers. War without tears. Absolutes Pflichtprogramm. Thursday, never looking back,
1: it's Friday. I'm in love.
0: HR1.
1: Einfach gute Musik.

I woke last night to the sound of thunder. How far off, I sat and wondered. Started humming a song from 1962. Ain't it funny how the night moves when you just don't seem to have as much to lose. Strange how the night moves.